0: tonight. We want to see all of you waving hands in the air like this. You guys ready? Here we go. Come on.
1: Make the most.

come closer. Forget all the others. It's nice to be like this, cheek to cheek, in the old-fashioned way. It's funny, but I have the feeling that we're dancing as our parents used to do. Well,